0: drunk.
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4: 601, respond 150 Autumn Lane, Wildwood House Apartment Beckley, apartment 3Y Yankee, for a 68-year-old male who has fallen, unable to get up, repeating, 601, respond 150 Autumn Lane, Wildwood House Apartments in Beckley, at 204 Spruce Tower.
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0: 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I copy direct. 610 from downtown Beckley is closed to unit. 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
0: Go ahead.
1: OLN is valid. 0 points. 15 is a negative. That registration came back on a 2024 Ford Bronco. 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
1: Go ahead, 333.
4: Hey, they're gone now, but I'm pretty sure I passed them. They're like a gold Nissan SUV. They're headed towards Whitesville. I didn't get a registration.
1: Copy. I'm 11 miles, or 11 miles toward your location. I haven't seen that vehicle, but I'm right now coming into Artie.
4: Copy. Slow down.

0: license is suspended, showing 2 points for driving suspended, revoked, non-DUI. Also has a conviction for operating vehicle without insurance, 2 unpaid citations, and an active medical suspension.
1: Can I have her date of birth?
0: 1/24/92.

0: out at Walmart. Caller was a witness, advised a green sedan, West Virginia registration 337-869-ALPHA, hit another vehicle in the parking lot and left towards Queen Anne, unknown direction of travel from there. Vehicle had hit down Row 9 in front of the grocery side. Should be a blue SUV. The driver of that vehicle was walking up as we disconnected the line.
1: Tom Road, Nice Whippy. They're going to meet you there at the church.
2: Copy. Do you have any patient updates?

0: 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I know you're busy, but I just need to advise you of a call. Missing person, 1135 Coal River Road in Glen Daniel.
1: PBS 3, Tower Control, we'll take care of that missing person.
0: Copy.
1: Control, 116.
0: 116.
1: What time did 167 arrive on scene?
2: Paramedic unit for pain management.

0: 14.
1: Do you have any other calls in the area that hang up or anything?
0: Negative.
1: Go ahead and clear that out, SNR. You could be on the civil winter.
0: Copy. 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
3: 601 copies direct. What's the address?
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3: Copy. Are you guys going to be taking 64?
4: We're still on scene. The patient is screaming like pure agony when we try to move her.
3: Copy. We're going to be 20 minutes out.
4: Copy. I'll keep you updated if we end up moving her.

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1: 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I'll meet you there in just a minute.
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1: 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Said it was just one single fella.
0: Copy, I'm on Mr. E about 5 minutes.

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1: Copy, 675 slowly working their way out of the scene now, so we'll find it in here. Probably 5 to 10 minutes, I'd say.
0: Copy, I've spoke with Regional. I have held that 5 on standby as well. Both ORs are on the version.
2: 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You will run 841 on 1 Alpha. Copy, sir.
1: So we'll get up with y'all out there at the end of Eastwood.
0: Copy, thank you.
1: They're back in their truck also. 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

3341, that's going to be, I don't think that's going to be the vehicle.

0: on the left kneecap, approximately 4 inches wide by 2 inches deep. Break.
1: Copy that.
0: Patient was wearing a helmet, no LOC, eyes are equal and reactive, lung sounds clear bilateral. Break.
1: Copy that.
0: Current vitals, pulse rate 67, BP is 142 over 88, O2 is 99 on room air. He is 456. We're en route to your location now. It's my understanding that Raleigh General's on trauma diversion. If that's the case, we may go ahead and get that flight.
1: Copy. They originally said Health Net 5 was on standby, but 121 is going to auto launch me to the barge.
0: Copy that. 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
1: 105.
0: 105. PM already. Can I take my 50, please? Happy to.
2: Copy, have a good evening.
0: Do you have to have Health Net 5 launching, or is that just a possibility still?
1: They were on standby per 610.
0: Copy.
1: Go ahead. Is the bleeding control on that one on the flight?
0: Affirmative, bleeding. Copy, thanks. Go ahead, 2-1. I'm at Shady Spring High School. You want an extra hand? Jason. Just completed a softball event. It's clearing out. There's still a few people around back, but the front and the LZ is clear. I can start blocking it off if you want. Yeah, 10-4. Go ahead and finish clearing out the parking lot if you will, and I'll start blocking off. We'll be there in a few minutes. Copy, control 102.
1: 102.
0: 1021 will be assisting 110. I'm on scene at Shady Spring High School. I'll have LZ command.
1: Copy.

0: 707, rescue 1. Go ahead. I've got station 1. Do you want me to bring command down to the high school or stand by?
1: No, you go ahead and roll on to the high school. We're trying to get turned around now just quickly. We'll be heading that way.
0: Copy.

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2: Affirmative, I just spoke with Regional over the radio, and they're saying that the air evac 121 is going to be the LZ. They stated that the LZ was going to be at Bar H, but I have fire department headed to Shady Springs High School for an LZ. 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
2: Copy.
4: One
5: stop. Copy, and we'll go ahead and head back up since they have that issue on East Whitby and we're short on manpower.
0: Subject tonight, you run their OLN, just took possession of that vehicle, show me please.
1: Copy,
2: 2030. Regional command over the radio. They were originally told to have the LZ at Bar H helipad, but I've advised them that the LZ is now set up at the high school. They're going to try to get in touch with the air evac, is the helicopter that was en route to the LZ break. I'm still waiting to hear back from regional about air evac diverting to the high school. I'll keep you advised.
4: Okay. Yeah, if we have confirmation they're coming here, it will want to be fine.
2: Copy. They are launched and was headed to Bar H. I'll keep you advised.
4: Do we know where our EMS unit is?
2: They just met up with 610 ALS at the church nearby.
4: Okay.
6: I do one.

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2: Going to assume be a 71-year-old female. She is currently in a manic episode, history of dementia. Second call holding is going to be a burglar alarm, 440 Flat Top Road, Shady Spring, at the library, zone, front door. They're attempting call outs.
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2: 142.
3: Cleared that civil matter, SNR. 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
2: Affirmative. They advised they were going to attempt. 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On the line, you can hear the female in the background screaming and attempting to be physical with callers.
3: There's not a lot we can do with a 71-year-old dementia patient. Just tell them to keep us advised.
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0: Control air evac 121, it'll be Hilo 1, correct?
1: That is affirmative. That's the front grassy area in the high school.
0: Okay, I got the bird in sight, negative contact on Hilo 1.
1: Okay, I'm standing by.

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1: Romeo 17333.

0: Flight Control. In reference to the call holding, the middle problem out 929, Old Eccles Road in Capitol Heights, EMS is called in. They advise the female has been making threats towards EMS, screaming and yelling. At one point, she made it out to the truck, was making threats to back over them with the vehicle. They are stating there are firearms in the home, unknown if she can get to them. The son is having to stay outside with EMS for his safety.
1: Okay, so there's a son that's in the house as well?
0: Negative. He's staying, having to stay outside with EMS due to having to be safe.
1: Okay, go ahead and dispatch the unit, and they can go down and explain to him how to get a mental hygiene, possibly, but I don't know if they're going to get it with her medical condition.
2: Yes, 363 control.
0: 363.
2: Can clear that missing person's call. She can return to her residence. I'll be in her out to Harper Road and call through my office.
0: Copy. 0133. 133.
3: 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But be advised, I'm coming from Route 1, so it's going to be a minute.
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0: 1, stand by. 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Shady.
1: Yeah, if you did, don't worry about the service number control. You gonna clear this SNR?
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0: 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Take car and VA, unknown injury. 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
1: Copy, guys. We'll have a unit route momentarily.
2: Copy. We're going to be doing. 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
3: 1-4 control.
2: Go ahead.
3: Can you read Roger traffic?
2: Just checking on status of the wrecker coming here to East Whitby.
3: Stand by, I'll see if I can get an update.

Highway Control, Pedro 683-683, Funnel 160, Cohen Street in Sprague. Outpatient thrown up and nauseated. Repairman, Funnel 160, Cohen Street in Sprague at 2052.

brandishing call come in. Pikeview Drive, near River Drive intersection near Young Chow's. Caller was passerby, advised that male subject crossed the intersection there, possibly carrying a rifle in his hand. Said it was a white male, last seen wearing a white long sleeve shirt and black shorts.

0: Control Pager 631, respond to Raleigh County Sheriff's Office 308, Ned Payne Drive in Beckley. Law enforcement requesting a male that was involved in an NVA accident. Request to be checked out. Repeat, respond at 308 Ned Payne Drive in Beckley, 2054.
1: Control 631.
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3: Go ahead for 674.
0: Just give you guys some information we were able to obtain from callers. They stated it was a two-car NVA head-on collision, crushing three-car, blue Nissan Altima and a Chevy 2500 with a trailer. Possibly injuries, there was a subject that was walking around, and there was also a male that was holding his chest laying on the ground. One or two matters on scene, and it's going to provide a size up. Standby.
3: Copy, control.

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1: Control 141, you got any updates on that rig and Trady?
0: Affirmative, it's going to be the 2200 block of Ritter Drive. It is going to be in Daniels in front of the Dollar General store. We do have fire department on scene

0: 41. That is a correction. It's going to be in front of the, in between Dollar Tree and Performance Fitness. They are stating it's going to be a three-car collision head-on. We're still getting further.
1: Control 247.
0: 247.
1: Did the complainant see any kind of direction of travel of the subject?
0: I asked him and he said he walked right across the intersection there from New River across Pikeview.
1: Copy, you can show me there.
0: Copy, 2058.
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1: 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I'm updating them now. 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

0: Charlie Control, Pager 681, responding to 2200 Operator driving Daniels. Three car NVA head on collision. Two patients, 674 requesting another unit for a second patient. Repeat, respond to 2200 Block Road, driving Daniels at 2059.
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It's a Mitsubishi Eclipse. We're at

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1: You got an update on this wrecker out here, please? We got the road tied up.
0: Copy.
2: Control, just be advised. Down.
0: One, 2-7, your traffic broke out after be advised.
1: Wasn't me, that was the other accident.
0: One, 4-2, can you re-advise your traffic?

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4: 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It's a white Subaru Ascent. 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

0: Three Control. Spoke with EMS. They advised she was physical with her son. They are just requesting to have an officer there. They are not requesting for you to actually physically touch her.
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0: health.
1: Good.
0: Beverages advised, the driver is stuck in the traffic from that NBA in Daniels. He is in between Daniels and that accident, stuck in the traffic.
1: We're trying to get him through.
2: Was there a unit with traffic?
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2: Copy.

0: anybody else heading to this wreck?
1: Yeah, man, I'm trying to. I'm almost to the dry hill.
0: I just hearing sirens, but we're trying to get it opened up now. I was just hearing the siren, so I didn't know if we had EMS coming through for something else or what.
2: 142, that is another ambulance.
0: Is it coming to this or something else?
2: Coming to your scene. Two patients, two EMS units.

0: copy that. I'll attach it to the card then.
1: Transmission was cool. Could you revise it?
2: Your radio was broken, revise.
1: I was advising that your radio was broken. Could you re-advise what you said initially?
2: I have 6812 trying to get to your scene, and they said that the traffic's still flowing. Can you advise if she has it blocked?

0: 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We do not have traffic flow.
1: Copy. Making a U-turn and going the other way. They said they do have a traffic block.
2: Copy.
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0: RV and green car that's parked in a handicapped ramp, blocking subjects from being able to get up and down with their wheelchairs.
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0: 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Repeat respond to 1909 Harper, Smart Hotel in Beckley at 2121.
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1: Copy 602, good. 602 is clear of that previous. 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
1: Copy.
5: Wrong. It's actually 54 Yankee 222. If you don't care to change that, also, can you locate an OLN for me? Right.
6: 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Go ahead.
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8: 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I'll be out on this vehicle at Bradley West.

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0: 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Prairie One call, Flight 2400 South Canal Street at Black Knight Country Club. Caller advised two kids, other kids and parents are fighting.
1: 4729.
0: Copy. This is being called in by the staff there. Advised it's the homeschool prom. Affirmative. Two kids. There's some other children and parents on scene there. The park staff there advised that it's the homeschool prom.
2: Are you striking? What's this, Mills? Just a, yeah, yeah. So previously, that was it.

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2: Civil matter. Complainant advised she and her mom got into an argument earlier in the day. 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She's requesting a public service to see what she can do to get the items back.

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0: 47, record.
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1: Yeah, I see suspended, unpaid citation. It's operator for Jessica Triplett, Beckley.
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2: Would you mind to give Beverages a call and see where the second record might be? The first record was a conventional, couldn't take this motorcycle, and second record come.

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0: T-20, Chief.
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0: You also sign that Thompson. Hopefully he'll take care of it as soon as I get done. This is Augusta call.
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0: I have a call coming in 783 South Fayette Street, Beckley. Caller spoke to her daughters about 5 minutes ago, and they advised her somebody was yanking and pulling on the door. They could hear a male subject cussing. The door is damaged. Complainant just got home. Daughters thought a loud car pulled away.

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0: Central Dog Unit per Regional Command. Raleigh General is off trauma diversion and OR diversion, but remains on dialysis diversion. Repeating, Raleigh General is on off trauma and OR diversion, but is still on dialysis diversion. 2301.
1: 66.

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Central Pier 612-612, respond 202 Hartley Avenue in Beckley. 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

0: Jorge.
1: Was there another call related to that?
0: Affirmative. We had another call that was on Lower Bottom and Helen. Female said that she's seen the Ricky and Charles subject chasing each other on a side-by-side, and they were threatening to assault a female, Brittany subject.

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0: Come check the welfare, 135 West Cherokee Street, Callaway Heights. 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
1: 29, says Christina with a C, last name is Manstead. Mike Alpha, November, November, Sierra, Tango, Echo, Delta, Tango, 8179.
0: Sure, I advise you know history, his whole history. She's got history of speeding, 6 points. She's got no previous insurance, times 2 in her history.

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1: Copy, sir. Sorry about that. I was dispatching an ambulance.
2: Six twelve.
1: Copy. I advised it was a rest care patient. It's not. It's going to be a 22-year-old female. She had a kidney infection. She's having extreme pain at this time and vomiting.
2: Copy.

0: 12.
1: Excuse me, further. This patient's a type 1 diabetic. She was seen at the hospital earlier for the same thing. They told her to come back if she gets worse. She's having a lot of pains now, possible sepsis, and that she is vomiting when she's dry heaving, and she is pale at this time.
0: Copy.
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0: 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On the Massey subject, I couldn't find a driver's license for that name.
1: That's fine. Thank you.

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0: Meister Avenue in Raleigh, house to the right of the complainant that's when he's broken into. 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
1: What do you want to do?
0: Looks like it's going to be 582.
1: You can go ahead and clear that actual YNR.
0: Copy. And it looks like the address of the incident is going to be 518. 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
1: Hey.
0: Have an attempted B&E 600 block stand for Stanford. Complaining and advised that he just got home from work and someone's possibly trying to break into the storage unit. The female was pulling on the locks of the storage unit, claims she was trying to look for a place to sleep.

0: Tommy. It's going to be a while for me to get there. I'm in the middle of Tommy Creek.
1: Copy. 16133. Are you guys good out there?
0: Yeah, we're good.
1: Copy. Freight control 133. 133. That's 942's called me. I'm a lot closer. What was that address?
2: 600 block of Stanford Road in Stanford. The female was last seen wearing a black jacket, blue jeans, black and white backpack, was walking towards Grill Road.
1: Copy. Do you have a specific address of where she was trying to break into?
2: I believe the specific address is going to be 612 Stanford Road.
1: Copy. 42, I'll take care of it.
0: Appreciate it. 33, I'll be headed your way. Just keep me advised. You're a little bit closer than I am.

0: 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Did you guys just head it towards Peril Road?
1: Affirmative. I see walking towards Grill Road past Window World.
0: Copy. 3-104, if you want to head to the complainant, fleet at 614, I'll head towards Grill Road, see if I can get a visual on it.

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2: Hey, car, that's control, Burmeister. Clear that SNR.
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1: Roger, Troublemaker 601, 601, respond to 1408, North Eisenhower Drive, Sheets in Beckley, 48-year-old male, asthma attack, chest pains, panic attack. Repeating, Baker 601, respond to 1408, North Eisenhower Drive, Sheets, Beckley, 153.
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2: 133 your quarters. 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

0: Excuse me,
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0: for?
1: Would you issue me cards for business checks? 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I've got J.P. 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

walked over you both times. 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
1: Can you re-event the name again?

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0: 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Can you give me OC of public service?
1: 10-4.
0: Control.
1: Good.
0: So we're getting a burglar alarm activation at 1340 North Eisenhower Drive at Napa. 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Came in from an outside company. They are attempting call outs. 222, could you back?

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1: You run West Virginia 88 Papa 536. 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
0: Copy, stand by.

0: tree control. Let's come back to a genuine parts company / NAPA. It's on a 2015 Ford. Looks like an Escape, 8 of 26.
1: Yeah, boy, there's a couple cars here. I think they belong to NAPA. Everything appears secure. You can clear.
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1: Copy, I'm not sure of the situation. He rolled up on somebody. He said he's busy. He's got somebody injured. And that's all we know. It's across from the fire station.
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1: Got an EPA on EMS 4.
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1: Copy. He's bleeding from the nose a little bit.
0: Sorry.
3: Bicycle accident, Mill struck his face on the pavement. It's going to be on the bypass there across from the fire station. Toby.
1: Give me half a second. I got to get back to get my phone out of my car.

elderly male on the line that began to give me his address, and then the line disconnected. It didn't ping on the map, so I believe it was a landline. I've attempted to call it back, and it's saying it's not a valid number. The numbers associated with 113 Beechwood Drive in Grandview, we did have a false call there last night.

0: Hold all units, have priority one disturbance, 103 Sauer Street in Beckley. We are on the line trying to get further at this time.
1: Control 252 is ground.

Sour Street. 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There were seven that heard on the line arguing. Call response and her sister, Jeremiah Massey, threatened to kill her, possibly has a knife. She did about the female hit her. Female's currently in the house. The complainant is outside. The caller on this is a 15-year-old female, and the female inside is a 22-year-old suspect.

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0: We have a burglar alarm at Stanford Elementary. The alarm room is attempting to make a call out right now. Just wanted to advise due to the time.
2: Right, control 136. You say it was

0: Central.
1: One and four.
0: Just want to advise you that the alarm's canceled.
1: Copy, thank you. Clear SNR. Thanks, 136.
2: Yeah, no worries.
1: Charlie 136.
2: Yes, ma'am. Good morning. Your headlock now.
0: Copy, sir.
1: Four nine.
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1: Same traffic. Good morning.

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1: Eagle.
0: Traffic's broken. Are you logging on duty?
1: Yeah, 10-4.

0: Copy. Good morning. Hello, 5, are you in the area, Daniels?
1: Right.
0: We just had a bus radio in that there's flames inside the greenhouse there across from the Dollar General and Daniels. They're at the Dollar Tree Correction, across at the intersection of River Drive and Grandview Road. Can you swing by there and check that out?
1: Right, Control 136, what's going on?
2: It's a heater inside of the greenhouse. It's one of those long tube-type heaters that you can see the flames in. They're keeping their plants warm.
1: Gotcha.
0: Copy, we just dispatched fire department.
1: Right.
0: We'll disregard them.
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0: We have a possible structure fire at the greenhouse there at the intersection of Ritter Drive and Grandview Road. Daniels.
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1: 156.
0: Good morning. 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Should be busy at Route 10 of Pennington High School.
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0: Central.
1: Hey.
0: I have a request to check the welfare at 340 West Ledge Drive in Beckley. Caller writes that his father was released from rehab on Tuesday. He hasn't been sounding good. But his therapist called from L.A. and called the complainant earlier, said Smell's possibly having a mental health episode. He's making comments about not wanting to live any longer. The male lives alone. The caller's requesting a welfare check on him and then a phone call afterwards.
1: Copy.
0: Two 11, can you back it? Hold on.

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1: That mileage.
0: 30312.3.
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0: Copy.

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Albany Lane, and Beckley at 67.

0: Patrol, page 681. 681, respond to 409 Church Street in Lester for a 45-year-old female that fell on the floor, is unable to stand up and walk, has hit her head. Repeat, respond to 409 Church Street in Lester at 658.
1: Control 681.
0: Facility, the worker there advised that one of the patients is out of control. We do have EMS to dispatch.
1: Copy, I'll be in room.
0: Copy.
1: Control 250.
0: 250.
1: Disregard.
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1: Sir, reference that Virginia registration. 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I just realized I didn't.

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0: I believe I got a animal here that's come from the pounds. It's a black and white husky.
1: Is it being aggressive? It sounds like it.
0: No, it's not being aggressive. It's just jumping all over everybody. We've had to close the school door so it wouldn't go in.
1: Copy. I'll advise them as soon as they come on, sir.
0: Copy. Thank you.

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1: 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He goes to now.
0: Copy.
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0: 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Engine 2, unresponsive, 1737 Harbor Road, at 7:49 hours.
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1: 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The caller didn't have much information other than there was a male unresponsive and he was breathing.

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1: Six Golf. Buffalo VA leaving the scene with South Eisenhower Drive. Okay.
0: And four, show them up.
2: I'm on scene here at LaRue. I don't see any vehicles. There is some debris in the roadway.
1: Copy. Command one, good.
3: Command one responding, LaRue, South Eisenhower Drive.

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1: Copy. I believe we have a victim on the phone that's got more information.
0: Copy. Do you have a city entered as such?
1: Affirmative.

0: 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Do I have any units that are in the area of Harper Road near the Go Mart?
1: Come in, stand by 1 second.
0: One 4-4, we've got possibly 3 people overdosed in a vehicle at the Go Mart parking lot. They're on the Ruby Tuesday side in the silver Chevy Silverado. All 3 of them are out. We've got EMS and fire being dispatched at this time.
1: Go ahead with your traffic.
2: I was just checking to see if you had any other updates about a better location.
1: No, you're just at the red light. The debris has been spotted, but the vehicle, there's one victim that's on I-64 that's pulled over that we're getting information from, but that's all I have for right now. Stand by.
2: Copy.
3: Cram 1,
2: 522. Go ahead, 522.
3: I'm going to see if I can find the vehicle. There's nothing here at LaRue and Eisenhower.
1: Copy. Copy. Copy.
4: Copy. Copy. Copy. Copy. 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
1: 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Do you want us to stand by to go, Mark?
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0: 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Sir, can you come up to the office for a wrongful occupation?
1: Yes. Control, 144.
0: 144.
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3: 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The intro is en route for that call. 681.

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2: Ready for that NVA on 64.
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0: requesting to know if you need him to respond out there with you.
1: That should be fine.
0: Copy. The city officers advised they should be fine.
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3: 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Carl Reyes, 7/23/1985. It's going to be R-E-Y-E-S.
4: 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Same for Reyes.

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0: Hey, which PD unit's coming out here for this NBA? I rolled up and it's just the fire department.

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I'm going to start getting her ID, the front runner information, tell

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0: Virginia 545-387 Alpha. Let me know what they come back to.
1: Yes, ma'am, this individual saying he, you know, the license is invalid, so I need you to check why they are suspended or revoked. It's going to be West Virginia, India 668579, and also check for 15s as well.
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0: Everything was fine there. They accidentally put in the wrong number.

0: believe you guys are the closest. Can you take it?
1: Affirmative.
0: I got a Wyoming County truck. They advise that they have a chest pain patient requesting ALS backup. They're coming through MacArthur. They're heading towards Bar H. I'm going to see where we can have you.
2: Switch to Wyoming County frequency and get them on there.
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1: 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I'll try to meet them on Roll Acres Drive. They're getting ready to come up the hill.
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1: 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It's where the cabins are there by Airport Road.
0: Actually, I am. I'm going to be en route to there, Control.
1: Copy. Whenever you go up Whispering Pine Drive, you're going to pass the entrance to the cabins. You're going to keep going up the hill. You're going to come into the trailer park, make your right on the Blue Spruce maybe or Boxwood, and then it should be to your right.

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0: off.
1: Yeah, control for a full bomb.
0: Copy.
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0: driver. Break. All units, be on the lookout for a bluish green Ford Escape, registration 430239 Alpha, coming from Wyoming County, headed towards Beckley area, swerving all over the roadway, almost went to a ditch, headed from Maben towards Hotchkiss. All units, be on the lookout, 917.
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We have an NVA with possible injuries, 4500 block, Robert Zuber Drive in the Cranberry area. It's going to be near the Sheets car lot there. It's a vehicle versus Powerball, single occupant.

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0: 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It's got a number on it, 9205-2.
1: Copy.
0: Notify the owner of the pole. It is broken in two places. The wires are not supported. 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
1: Copy, we're on the phone with them already.
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3: 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To me westbound, are

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1: Control 231.
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0: Copy, ma'am. 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
0: Tim, if you would.

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PNC 48. Go ahead, sir. 27 comes back to a Colton Bragg of Louisa, Virginia. It is a valid operator, no CDL. He's clear locals and CDL.

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1: Go ahead.
0: Sir, I just want to make you aware, we're getting a couple of reports that the lights are not working at Raglan Road and Eisenhower, and also not in front of Walmart there at Beckley Crossing. I do want to let you know we've got an MBA that has hit a power pole and knocked it down up in Cranberry. And we've got AEP dispatched already, but I just want to make you aware because of the traffic issues.
1: Okay.

0: 149. You're transferring one male from Digital Annex headquarters pickup property. Any mileage, same as any mileage.
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0: You advise Echo 960503, correct?
1: Affirmative.
0: That's a revoked driver's license. 3 points. DUI controlled substance. Defective, improper, unsafe equipment, improper registration, driving left of center, and DUI, court conviction.
1: So just confirm it's revoked DUI.

0: Circle View Drive, Harper Heights. Complaint is requesting to speak to law enforcement about an issue he's having with cats that are taking over his patio and spraying, and he doesn't get any help from animal control. Can you advise?
1: Yeah, there's a spot. There's a mile to the road here. I'll be able to have signal for a minute. I'll give you a call.

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0: 449. 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
1: 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Also, you can clear out that NVA cord.
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0: Breakfast Vomit. 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
1: 231, I've got a possible larceny at 79 Timber Ridge Drive in Beckley. It may be a civil matter, but the homeowner's on site stating that somebody's trying to steal his stuff, and that it's a previous contractor, and there's a truck there with a trailer, and there's five subjects. He's requesting an officer, and they're trying to take materials

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0: 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They're requesting transport to the hospital. Repeating Baker 612. 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
0: Start me school detail card for Shady Elementary, and I'll be out.

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0: 31.
1: If you care to call, I can find her. 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
2: Can they put her through to 21E South?
3: I'm sure they can. 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

1978, leaving the scene 111 EC Street in Beckley, Colorado. His white Ford F-150 mirror was struck sometime, and the suspect had left. Unknown who or when it occurred, he is reviewing neighbor's camera footage at this time. He's waiting out front for law enforcement to file a report.

0: shoplifting at 1117 Stanford Road at the Dollar General. Complainant advised a female subject checked out several items but took a lawn chair without paying for it. It's a female wearing yellow leggings, white Vans, a t-shirt, and a red jacket. Gone to a silver Hyundai, registration 1 Sierra Delta 572.
1: Brake control 136, go ahead and sign that to me. I'll be in route. What does that registration come back to?

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0: I request a seat to law enforcement, 176 Raglan Road at U-Haul. Reference a trailer that was rented and never brought back.
1: Area 10-4, if you don't mind, show me a route to the NDA lead scene, and I'll give that individual public service here in a second.
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right now. I know you were just in the area. I have a trespassing call. 11,677 Cold River Road. Complaining and advised the house next door to that address is supposed to be vacant, and there's subjects that are staying in it unwanted and it's been trespassed.

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I'll be busy back out at St. Francis.

LS unit, repeating picture 683. 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
1: 683's on scene, we apologize. We went straight out to the parking lot. Medic's already on scene with the patient.
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Yes.

0: control pager 621. 621, respond to 200 Lane Avenue in Mascot for a 67-year-old female that's been sick for several months, weeks. Respond to 200 Lane Avenue.
1: Control 621.
2: Runs off about the 600 block of South Fayette Street, then Hoover Street will be at the end of Grant Street in Thomas.
1: Copy, ma'am.
3: Thank you. Yes, ma'am. Show 683 clear with a refusal. Remaining ALS paramedic.

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Larceny of some porch decor at 1:30. 5 minutes ago, someone walked on his porch and took some items off. Went down the street toward Hartley. Gonna be a white male, younger, black shirt and blue shorts.

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0: 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AP is that address for the moment.

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1: This is going to be lifting assistance only. Your guardian is.
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0: Yes, ma'am. Were you able to find any information on the female?
2: Did you get the pictures I sent? But warrants are negative and also negative on child safety.
0: That'll be her. Thank you so much.

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0: Hurdle me clear. Texas alert, no more enters. Shonda refusal. Or remaining busy.
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0: Can you go ahead and clear this? Walk in car. Send it to me, please. What do you got holding?
1: I have a burglar alarm at 103 Dalton Street in Mascot. Come in with two different zones and a fraud call at 200 Parliament there in Shady Springs.
0: Are you showing me a route to the burglar from Mascot?
1: Copy.
0: Control 105.
1: 105.
0: And a fraud call, that'd be a scam, the sheriff's office scam.
1: Affirmative.
0: I'll take care of that while I'm up here as well.
1: Copy.

burglar alarm and 105 to come and take care of the fraud calls. So in this moment, nothing.

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Voyager 610 responded to 12 North Heber Street. 57-year-old female, vomiting, house is gray, three-story. Repeating, Pager 610 responded to 12 North Heber Street for a 57-year-old male at 1225.

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0: injuries for debris from.
1: I see that she's autistic. Is there any things I need to be aware of?
2: We're asking it.
3: We will need an officer for an accident report, sir.
0: Copy. What kind of vehicles and are they in a roadway?
3: Blue Suzuki and a

0: 136. They advise she doesn't react to lights or sirens or anything. She is high functioning. She started having episodes of acting out and trying to harm about a year ago.
1: Okay. You know, she's still got the eyes, by chance?
0: She did not have the knife when she left. They last seen her walking towards a motorcycle.
1: All right. I'm getting ready to interstate, and I will get the locate.
0: Copy. Phone control, stay. Pager 601. Pager 601. Respond to 142 Adina Street in MacArthur. 17-year-old female. Autistic. Having a bad fit with tendencies to self-harm. She did grab a knife and cut herself. No longer has the knife. Went walking towards Bub Cycle. Repeating, Pager 601, respond to 142, Adina Street, MacArthur at 1232.

0: 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Would you want them to respond as well?
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3: Control 31. I'm getting right clear here. 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Where was it again?
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3: Copy.
1: Appreciate 31. 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If they want public service, recall them, and if we need to follow up, someone else can take over.
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4: Just make a note on the card, the juvenile has been released to the guardian. His name is Melissa McCart. 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
1: Comes back to a Robert Elkins of 302 Ridge Avenue on a Hyundai expiration to a 26 MCA, excuse me.
0: Okay. 4650. I'll be out at 133 Hager Street.

in the area, were they able to provide a first name for the juvenile?

0: police back on the phone about the catch. 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
1: Hi, this is Bob, which number they're from. I'm on the phone right now with the complaint down in Eunice, and I'm going to give them a call right back.
0: 10-4.
2: I'm in the area. I'm going to check the locator, walk around before I go to the residence.
0: Copy. I believe she's going to be there in front of Bubs, walking around, possibly.
2: Like on the actual side of Bubs or Walmart side?
0: She's going to be standing beside a side-by-side there in front of Bubs. I can see her on camera.
2: Excellent. You'll see me here in a second.
0: Copy. And her name is Adriana or Adrian.

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0: water drain.
1: Just to keep you advised, law enforcement is out. Email at Bob Cycle.
0: Okay, we're out there in Marcus Home Family. Please stop here and check with Stephanie.

0: so the mother's not worrying. We call her back, let her know that we have the juvenile. EMS is looking at her her cut on her arm, and then I'll be transporting her here in a minute back to the residence. And as far as the mobile crisis unit, they can just go up to the residence as well.
1: Copy, Mr.

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0: This is going to be the caretaker over here. I'm about to escort him out now.

EMS is not needed. We're in service. I was paramedic.

0: Dispatcher 631. 631, respond to the area of 7059 Harper Road at Go Martin Glen Daniel. 83-year-old male. History of Parkinson's. Advised he gets mood swings. Currently has got out of the vehicle and is walking towards 30 Queen. We also have law enforcement dispatched as well.
1: Control 631.
0: 631.
1: 631, Coffee Stones, we're around.
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1: Control 626.
0: 626.
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0: Copy. And let him out of the vehicle. He's walking towards Dairy Queen at this time. She advised that he gets mood swings due to his medication and Parkinson's diagnosis. She's unable to follow him in the vehicle. She was requesting him as law enforcement. Copy. 621.
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4: Go ahead and clear this. He wasn't able to put in his passcode just because he doesn't have the number on him. He's able to lock the front door, put a note in the car.

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1: No, 601.
2: 601.
1: We're out and about. We'll get that.

route Outback, West Virginia 5, X-ray Delta 855, and be on Eisenhower near Golden Corral.

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1: 66.
0: Yes, ma'am. We've been in Walmart's parking lot, Suburban parking lot, even looked up towards Dairy Queen, and we have not seen this individual nor the car that he got out of.
1: Copy. We also have law enforcement dispatched to the area. We'll advise them.
0: Copy. We'll circle around a couple more times and see if he comes out. Did she happen to give a clothing description?
1: It's going to be a white male with a dark shirt, light blue jeans, blue ball cap.
0: Copy. We'll keep looking and notify you if we see him.
1: Copy.
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0: that complaint back on the line. He is possibly going to be at the Dollar General.
1: Copy. We'll turn around and go back to the Dollar General then.

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If you can add me 124 and 213 to that as well, please.

0: General, the EMS unit is trying to make contact.
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Vader 675. Are you responding to 161 Chris Street in Beaver for a 31-year-old? Unconscious, gasping for breath, has an upper respiratory infection, repeating pager 675, respond to 161, Chris Street in Beaver, 1312.

0: Johnny Chosen Row.
1: Copy. They advised she was also in a seizure for about 45 seconds. She's out of the seizure now, but is unresponsive. We're trying to get further.
0: Copy.

0: complaints advising that she knows she has a gun and that she's home alone. And they're requesting law enforcement. The complainant is responding with a 4-minute ETA. The last text that she sent was that the complainant was an amazing friend and thanks for being such a good friend.
1: 211, how are you about, bro? Yeah, I'm treating it. I'll go over there with you. If the friend's going, we don't want the friend to be in any danger. We'll just see what we can do.

0: do have her on our left side currently.
1: Copy that.
0: What of it?
1: I had to get it from Friday and sent to me.
0: Copy.
1: Control 149. Okay, sir, units out.
0: Copy, 1317.
2: Oh, she's gonna let's turn around the driveway. Yeah, the two. Control 136.
0: 136.
2: Yes, ma'am, at juveniles back home, there's been no violation of law. Mobile Price is still on scene talking to both. You can go ahead and clear this with the report.
0: Copy, 1317.
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0: 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She's in the floor in a tight area. They was requesting Beaver Fire also to lift assist.
1: Copy that.
0: You want us to go to dispatch?

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0: ma'am, we've made contact with that patient's daughter, and then someone else has said somebody from the barber shop had picked him up and took him home. She was clear and available, BLS.
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G3, Ranch Collins.

0: was this?
1: 418.
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0: I've spoken to Mr. Evans on that call again down the units. I see you call back in again. At this time, until he comes in and goes down there to serve him, tell him not to be in the property. There's nothing we can do. She's a rightful heir as well.
1: Copy. We were sending her over to headquarters. It was the same complainant from earlier, the female.

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1: Camp 4, just started trespassing card, put that 28 on there. Maybe close it out. Maybe Second Creek, Charles Booth Road, air section.
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Honda Civic 21 model, expiration 626, negative at Siassi.

Patriot 635 responding to 22 Main Street, Master Office, for a subject possible seizure, unresponsive. The team responded to 22 Main Street in Beckley at 1335.

0: Type A vibes. Come to the front door and they will have someone meet you there to take you back to the holding cell. All
1: right. Copy.
0: Control 601. 601. 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

0: Albany 6161, respond to 100, Craig. 53-year-old female has pulled out her catheter, nonverbal, repeating pager 61, respond to 100, Craig Street in Beckley at 1340.
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0: 635.
1: On
0: the scene. 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
2: 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Blue Joe's responding.

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Appreciate it.

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0: 631, respond to 169, West Bridge Street in Sullivan. 64-year-old female, showing signs she's behind on dialysis. Her head is hurting, diarrhea, vomiting. Repeating pager 631, respond to 169, West Bridge Street in Sullivan, 1352.
1: Control, 631.
0: 631.
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0: have a traffic control request, 400 block at Market Run in Skelton. He stated that he's driving a tractor trailer. He was trying to get to Route 19 off of Market Road. Apparently the road is blocked at the stop sign, and now he's having to back down the road to the parking lot of Joann Fabrics, and he's not able to due to the traffic. He's wanting to see if an officer could assist him.
1: Copy, I'm at the office. Just let me know if you need help. I appreciate it.
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0: I'm just advised your record or your 18-wheeler driver just called in here and asked to cancel. They're going to let him go to a different way. Just advising.
1: Copy. I appreciate the control. You guys show me clear.

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0: Public Service Only, reference civil matter 477 Glendale Road in MacArthur. She's wanting to talk to an officer, reference his bank account at City National that was closed due to him reporting the manager at Walmart, and now the general manager has closed his account. Copy, I'll give him a call. Copy.
1: Go 572.

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0: 56.
1: Yeah, you sent me clear. Can you log me off today, please? Y'all have a good evening.
0: Have you as well.

her 67-year-old male, conscious, having difficulty breathing, has fallen. Being responded 161 Cruz Street in Beaver at 1450.

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0: Four Central.
1: Go ahead.
0: I have a motorcycle complaint coming in down some block of Midway Road, Midway. Caller advised that there are three motorcycles that keep speeding through the neighborhood, going back and forth between that area and Blue Room Road and Bramer Street. Caller didn't have a description of the subjects riding, except for they didn't. A few of them did not have helmets and no description of the motorcycles requesting officers to the area.
1: Copy. I'll patrol that. You can clear it for now.
0: Copy 1514.

Bagley. 569.

0: for a public service reference, a custody complaint, 169 Person Jersey Street in Crab Orchard. Caller request is 15-year-old daughter's with her mother, and mom's refusing to follow the court order.
1: Copy, I'll give her a call.

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0: 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Peter 631, station 121st responders. Peter 631, station 121st responders. Respond to 560 Watertank Hill Road in Sophia for a 13-year-old female. Conscious, possible allergic reaction to medication. Heart rate is 120 to 130. Repeating, Peter 631, station 121st responders. Respond to 560 Watertank Hill Road in Sophia. 1547.
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0: Cops,
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0: are getting additional calls there on Midway Road about those subjects riding their dirt bikes through there. They keep going back and forth doing willies.
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we were finishing up on that warrant service, a gentleman approached me around the 1200 block of Coal River Road. They're requesting radar patrol when available.

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1: 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I'm getting...
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1: 504.
0: Yeah, 2666 Willsburg Road with a vehicle matching that description.

0: 36.
1: Yeah, that Mill Creek Loop, I'll give her a call.
0: Copy. I got a 28 when you're ready through West Virginia. Go ahead. 2 Yankee Victor 372. Just verify the order.

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1: Call.
0: Yeah, you need to, because Don Wind is getting rude with me.

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1: 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Just give me a couple seconds.

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0: 626 is going to be cleared to say lift assist only. We're available BLS returning to the patient.
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0: 136.
1: Yeah, I called her and it went to her voicemail. Can you guys try giving her a call? Maybe she'll pick up for y'all.
0: She had a question about her address. I think she's on the phone with the alarm room currently. Stand by.
2: No registration. They've got a German Shepherd in the back seat.

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0: Trump.
1: Yep.
0: They're advising if you come in off of North Eisenhower Drive end from Golden Corral, go all the way up towards the front of the building, you should be able to see it. It has a busted out window with cardboard covered in it.
1: Therefore, so show me later, please.
0: Copy. Right, 245, control.
1: Good.
0: Go ahead with that OL if you still need it.
1: Negative, I had records running.
0: Copy. No problem.
2: 245, records.
1: Good.
2: That OLN comes back to the very swab. It expired 8/17 of 2012.
1: Just to confirm, that's going to be Foxtrot 585127.
2: Sam, I heard you wrong. I'm sorry.
3: Control 231.
0: 231.
3: Something orange, Mitsubishi Outlander. It's going to be a West Virginia tag. I'm able to read it right now. We're going to be Neville, in the area of Heber.
2: Comes back to Alicia Foxley. Valid 0 points.
1: Copy, thank you.
3: 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Please put up the main street of South Fayette. Registration is going to be West Virginia Tango over uniform 0137.

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0: 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Repeating pain. Fort Caulfield intersection, ambulance backup, 1638.
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0: Back and get further.
1: 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We'll get out.
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0: Patrol, Pager 621, responding 302, Calm Street and Crab Orchard. 52-year-old male with back pain, difficulty moving, can't stand up. Repeat, responding 302, Calm Street and Crab Orchard, 1642, 635
1: 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We were canceling your last traffic show. 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

0: Control picture 621, responding 302, Coldstream Crab Orchard. 52-year-old male, back pain, difficulty moving, chest pain. Repeating, responding 302, Coldstream Crab Orchard, 1643.
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0: Copy.
1: Control 136. I'm not entirely sure of what she actually needed. I'm not entirely sure if she was impaired or not. I don't even know how to clear this. SNR for right now.
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1: You've been about guy at the intersection, Lester Square?
0: Affirmative. Well, for spent.
1: Copy, we were on our way for that ALS backup. They're sending another unit to back up that CLS truck. You can show me on there. That's okay. Yeah.
0: Copy. I spoke with both drivers and nobody's injured there.
1: Copy.
0: Are you still responding to backup ALS? Because you're my closest ALS.
1: Wyoming County has a closer ALS unit that came available.

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1: 681.
0: Request Alpha Hand Service, say

0: Hospital General. Excellent there. Subjects have now moved over to the Sanford Medical Clinic. It's a male subject in a red Ford BSL, West Virginia registration 515-243-alpha. Male subject was nodding off in the driver's seat on the gas station. They've now moved over to the Stanford Medical Clinic, still nodding off. There's a small child in the back seat, a female also in the vehicle. Registration came back to Felicia Riley, a P.O. Box out of Leicester, on a Ford Fiesta showing expiration 526 in CIC's name.
1: So, 136, you can start our shift. I'll go back home.
0: Okay.

0: connected with us the second time, it was still at the Stanford Medical Clinic.
1: Copy.
0: She had the backwards hat, goatee, and tattoos that was in the driver's seat. There was a female subject with them also.

advise if you come around back, it'll be easier and you don't have to fight stairs.

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1: Copy.
0: Control, 602. Discord, 621.
1: 621.
0: We're on scene.
1: Copy.
0: And take off.
1: Caller did tell my partner he would call back if he saw him leave. Not sure how long he was going to stay in the area.
0: We're past the barrage now.
1: Copy.
0: You said it was a red chest deep.
1: Affirmative. Should have front end damage.

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1: 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There's some debris and fluid in the road.
0: Copy.
1: Control, did you say she was valid? I'm sorry.
0: Affirmative, she's down 0 points.

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0: Correct me a disturbance at 111 Mott Lane, M-O-T Lane, being Bluefield. 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
1: Responded 12 Chestnut Drive in Beckley, 98-year-old female, unconscious, but is breathing normally. Repeating pager 602, responded 12 Chestnut Drive in Beckley, 1708.
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2: Motorcycle accident, the 1200 block Road and Fitzpatrick. We do have EMS and fire dispatch.

0: that call. I'll head over there.
1: Copy. Be advised, he's in a blind curve there. He is off the roadway. We do have EMS and fire dispatched.
0: Copy.

0: Crossing complaint 1909, Harper Road, Martell and Beckley. This is a 13-year-old male in room 213. Advised that another juvenile pulled a knife on him and threatened him. We could hear another juvenile in the background yelling. They advised that it was his friend and that the suspect was in room 128. Right? They advised the suspect been making threats and yelling at him for days and has thrown rocks at him. The complainant juvenile, to keep himself separating, went to the front office. I'd say that.
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2: Copy.
0: Go ahead. 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
0: See you, buddy.
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1: 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I'm going to be displayed on blue Honda Odyssey. 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
1: Copy. We're down Fitzpatrick Road. We'll turn around.
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1: Stand by.
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0: 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Repeating, Pager 631, responding 406, George Moss Street in Mascot, 1730.
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1: Copy. So Owen comes back valid. Does have a prior conviction, speeding 1 to 10 over. NCSC's negative.

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0: No brandishing occurred here. You can clear this. 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
0: Man, we're going to be clearing the scene. Wonder if he's on file. Hey, mate, just then we'll be

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0: 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We're going to be remaining busy out of county.

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0: 144.
3: I'm clear as well. I'll do an NPA report.

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0: Patrol, pager 6392, respond to the 600 block of North St. Branch Road in Bradley. Complaint advised there's a lifted white truck with a blue tailgate near a mailbox. Facing going up North St. Branch with flashers on, Mel is slumped over in the driver's seat. Repeating, pager 6392, respond to 600 block, North St. Branch Road in Bradley, 1816.
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1: 69-2.
0: Could you give us that vehicle description again?
1: White lifted truck with a blue tailgate.
0: Copy.
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1: 136.
2: Yes, ma'am, that female was able to bond out. I'll be taking her through her transport down to Glen White, beginning mileage. She'll be hitting mileage.
1: Copy. 1823.

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0: Ma'am, verify CMS was not needed. This vehicle just ran out of gas.

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Tesla 3. This is a white female driving. She's almost gone head on with a few cars coming down Sullivan. 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

0: following DOL reference possible reckless driver brake. All units be on the lookout for a black Ford Explorer just turned off of Sullivan Road on Ritter Drive going towards Beaver. Registration 847966 Alpha. Vehicle was swerving all over the roadway. Almost hit several other vehicles on Sullivan Road. Brake. Registration comes back to a Brittany Krause for Christopher Wills. 10th Street Beaver on a 2013 Ford Explorer. All units BOL 1829.
1: I just pulled off of Sullivan onto Ritter myself.

0: traffic with a Beaver firefighter. He advised that it looks like that vehicle turned off at the Little General there in Beaver.
1: Copy.

Roswell, all units. 3 copy, following VOL, reckless driver, Lester Highway, headed towards Beckley. Break. For red Kia Soul, Texas registration, X-ray Foxtrot Romeo 4579, driven by an older male subject, vehicle swerving all over the roadway, headed from the Hotchkiss area towards Beckley on Lester Highway. All units, VOL 1834.

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1: Hey, yes, ma'am. I dropped this individual off at 220 Lester Highway. Ending mileage will be 21846.3.

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1: 136.
0: Yeah, we'll be on I-64 eastbound. Traffic stop. Just right prior to the 141 exit.

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0: Can you contact Ben? See if it's a good time to do that.
1: Copy. Great. 311, go ahead.
0: 42, good night.
1: 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One for one control. 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

1. 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No one's supposed to be there. Green tent. She's unaware if it is living there. 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

0: Mind Control. Good. I have an unwanted person at 608 Overlook Drive in Stanford. Caller's Jeremiah. Subject is outside the residence, banging on white male, unknown clothing description. He arrived in a 2016 Honda CRV, unknown weapons. They did file a DVP. We checked with headquarters and the DVP has not been served yet. 10-4.
1: Exactly, 599.
0: Good.
1: I spoke with a caller. He advised that now is a good time.
0: Gabby. Control 385. 385. I'm not sure which deputy you gave that to. We're about 3 minutes away from Glenn White. I don't know if he's able to switch. I just, that might be Alex Riley. We've all been looking for him.
2: 141,
0: you copy.
2: 141, I copy, you ready? I'll start getting your way. I'm coming from the bypass.
0: Control, myself, 599. We're going to head down Glenn White. Then we'll take care of that at Stanford Road.
2: Okay. I am not far from the Stanford Road. I'll take care of that.
0: 10-4, I appreciate it. If we get cleared up, we can head that way. If you're concerned with anything, we'll take it.
2: Yeah.
3: Control 141, just swap me 385. On those calls, I'll take care of that.
0: Copy. Control, what church was that? Anyway,
4: it's going to be the Glenn White Baptist Church.

I'd say one of the cities made a couple attempts to try serve and was no luck. We can have it printed out.

0: Pioneer Bank in Beckley, Zone 714. They were able to reach a key holder that were requesting dispatch. They're not responding.
1: Copy.
0: T-22 control, can you back?
2: Got it.

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1: Okay, this is 602.
0: 608.

0: 2, control.
1: Control 141, I apologize. I'm out now.
0: Copy.
1: Control 116.
0: 116.
1: I bet you were trying to give him that fraud call to office.
0: Affirmative.
1: Okay, get for, yeah, he's down towards

0: 9. Can you notify the complainant that we're here?
1: Copy. 1 6

0: Murray left, that they didn't have it in the notes. It's a silver grayish color CRV there. I didn't pass him coming in, just in case you passed your last one there.
1: Copy. Pat the grease looking, the one of the newer Chevy Blazers, they not, could that be it, or do they not know?
0: It's definitely a Honda CRV. I think it's 2019 model, all Vermont.

0: going on. Are you talking with that complaint?
1: Negative.
0: I mean, I've attempted two times now, and it seems like they're hanging up on me. Stand by.
1: Detroit, it's your arrival. 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
0: It's an extensive history. Last alarms was coming from the alarm class.

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I'm just advising you.

0: 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Respond to 173 Walker Street in Sophia, 44-year-old female. 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
1: Copy, Tones. 631's going to be ahead of us. You can clear us.
0: Copy. Six three one,
1: copy, Tones. We're on route.
0: Copy, 1947. Control, 6392. 6392. I mean,

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0: while back advised they were finally able to reach a call out who's responding in a Jeep Wrangler about 40-minute ETA.
1: 10-4.

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2: 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Possibly he's taking his jacket off. If so, he has a red shirt on.
0: Copy.
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1: 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I'm sorry, I'm out on him.
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0: Beckley, F. Morris, medical arm activation. 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Repeating respondent. 216, South Page Drive, Beckley, F. Morris, at 23.
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3: 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We'll be responding.